0: We are Huntrix.
1: We're going up, up, up. 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You know together we're going. Gonna make it all.
2: Hey, it's Morgan Wallen.
3: This is Tate McRae. This is what I want. This is what I want.

0: Hey, I'm Ed Sheeran. I don't need a camera when
1: you're in my heart. This is Tate McRae.